giving them drugs, taking their lives away. Drugs, taking their lives away. Drugs, taking their lives away.

were pronounced dead on the crime scene. At a nearby hospital, three New York men are recovering in stable condition, but are being held under police supervision at this time. For on-the-spot coverage, Theodore TV, this is Dusty Williams, signing off. Now back to Tony Stark's, already in progress.

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You are now tuned in to the last puddle from the rainstorm. Everything that evaporated already is waiting in a cloud above the horizon. Everything that evaporated already wants to come back down to earth. You are now tuned in to the last mud caked on your boot, ready to flake off and hit the ground again. Something the birds can gawk at as they fly towards the cloud that caught yesterday in it. You are now tuned in to the last snowflake melting into the stream, feeding the lake where so many fish are pressing for a tomorrow. You are now tuned in to the sky, how it crunches gray and blossoms into something you thought you had. A back pocket prayer that feeds the tunnels beneath me. You are now tuned in to a thunderstorm that couldn't wait anymore. Cracking the pendulum twice until it slices in half and fills the ocean again. You are now tuned in to the mouth of the ocean, its esophagus drawn, gaping, its guts spilled out on the pavement. You are now tuned in to the pavement. And all of the spring roadkill bellies up, rotting. Feathers torn, skin flushed. A mosaic of dead. You are now tuned in to the forest that grew from concrete, the forest that is growing towards a sun we forgot. The suns we forgot. Dancing in the clouds, their hands clasped, their eyes locked on a horizon we can't even speak of anymore.

You are now tuned in to the Broken Mouth Birdhouse. Yolk spilling like cracked stars, dusk boiling back into dawn. Everything is gone now. Everything sputters back into the ocean to a depth we can't even reach anymore. That is where I spoke. That's where my grandmother knows. That's where her mother spoke. We could build something from this. We could crack seashells and listen to oceans inside of oceans. 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

0: It is possible that the predominant force in the universe is not gravity, but something else.
1: All right, think I ready? 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

0: the electric company gets its power from.
1: In a country gripped by violence, in a land plagued with gun pirate drug running, one focal figure stands above the rest. Tonight, see what appears.

City. Bodies of 9 decapitated men were found in a vacant, empty lot in this poor Tijuana neighborhood, just miles from San Diego. California State Police say the heads were discovered in plastic bags near the bodies. Three of the men have been identified as police officers. Their ID cards were found in their mouths. Officials say drug turf battles are at the center of much of the violence here, claiming at least 37 lives over 3 days, four of them children.

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1: Damn, it's so hot in here. 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
1: Oh yeah, it's getting hot in here.
0: Ooh, it's getting hot in here.
1: Ooh, it's getting real hot in here.
0: Yeah.
1: So this is the sweatshop, huh?
0: So you want me to follow you downstairs in your office? But I want to see the cars. See, I like the cars, the shiny ones.
1: Shiny.
0: Fast.
1: Fast.
0: And I don't know how to drive a stick, so maybe you can show me.
1: Maybe.

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I never worry about a thing, it just wrecks my buzz. Never stress because I'm just trying to have some fun. 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

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So hold on to your souls. 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
0: And everybody has an issue.
1: Let's go.
0: For some, that issue is noise.
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0: instead. 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He cut the check and then I left the venue with my bread.
1: All over his body, he was losing crazy weight, you know, and then, you know, he just came with the hidden hammer and just acted completely dishonest, and I couldn't completely understand what was going through his mind right now, you know. I mean, if any older people you try to pull an old dork on, I don't really understand why it was me. I tried to be supportive of dude's situation when he was telling me and stuff, you know, but I couldn't understand what dude was doing, you know. Some people was odd, man. You don't really find out people who they are until they go through some desperate times, and they see how they do and handle those desperate times, and you see that he couldn't really handle that and tried to, you know, make me a part of that equation, and I wasn't really having it.

like the story of the tortoise or delivery stork. Ultimate warrior, more Mickey Rourke. It's been reported there's a shortage of the barbecue pork. I try to ignore it like somebody who snores, but it's important, can't afford it like the four-door sport. I'm euphoric, I've retorted, I've been boarded up, I'm boarded. I'm assorted out in order, I don't need your support. I don't give a shit, not interested if anybody's listening. Do it for the gist of it, it's just what my condition

Yeah, I'm having trouble sleeping. It's definitely my fault. Isn't another reason I'm completely in downfall. Maybe it's just the season. Mercury rounds off right on my mid-heaven. Yeah, I'm secretly wow.

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That was the era when we flipped all of the sh. 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Had Dominicans running it, eating steak and cheese sandwiches. 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
1: Brewed with one-third real beer.
0: Wow.
1: But don't drink it. 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

0: I am experiencing fear.
1: What's happened? What's going on?
0: I wish I knew.
2: What happened? How did I get out of the ship? What are you looking at me like that for?
3: We don't know what happened, Karen. Only some of us have been behaving strangely, with no memory of it afterward. Do you feel all right now?
2: I guess so.
3: You sure?
2: Yes, I'm sure.

0: Now that we're here, nothing. Yes, but we did hear voices. A strange tongue, but voices. There were intelligent beings here.
1: You could have fooled me. I never felt so all alone.
2: Maybe we're not alone. Somebody or something could be watching us here right now.
0: I'll tell you this. If there are any intelligent creatures on this planet, they're our enemies.
3: I am experiencing

0: You may be kind of young for this kind of stuff. 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So much so.
1: I like that song.
0: You're a Red Sox fan?

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I'll just line up Macca.

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ibuprofen. 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I boasted while a duck got roasted and posted. 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Wrist glow like disco lights. Morris Day's Michael Knights. I'm wearing Fahrenheit, a rare night. Bite the pear when it's ripe. The old banana and the tailpipe. The fish scales white, the hammer's held tight. The impolite was sniped and thrown out in the turnpike. Burn a joint, I'm at my turning point. Trying to earn points. The herb we burnt was turquoise. Maneuver the leg. Black lens, metal Medusa head. Lecoq sport teeth, leather rooster egg. Triple beam balance. Tweed fabric established. Think of all the king size mattress. Good with the iron, I'm a blacksmith. The weak tactics, resort to pay street taxes. Armani scents at the barber with pimps. A French peppermint.

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I could feel it getting close.

0: fuck was that, man? That shit blew my head.
1: What you could do is this.
2: What?
3: What?
1: You say
3: what?
2: I don't know.
4: What's that?
2: They just keep talking.
4: What was that?
2: Strange, though.
5: What is that?
2: I don't know.

0: 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So I plus one scenarios and sit back and watch and partner by rouge or fresh soap tooth and need some sugar like a wine gum fiend. So spring black humor try and crowbar a smile and it works for a while but forecast bleak. Dark clouds circling, rain then sleep.
1: It's milk.

0: started the slave trade, who made atrocious by the Christians, almost wiped from the face of the earth, at the thieving land from the Indians. Who do you believe in? Your claim to salvation in the face of annihilation, unapologetic, dystopian disco evangelist. It's plain and obvious to me, what I say is what I see. This is no land of liberty, it's where the NFL charges a penalty to take a knee. It's one of eight songs heard every hour on the radio, a disturbingly violent place to go, prosecuted if your crime is being non-white and poor. It's the United States, where children get displaced and imprisoned over immigration, and life under surveillance is normal. We are a nation of police brutality and mass incarceration.
1: Every time a new baby is born, the Federal Reserve issues a secret birth certificate printed by a company called the American Bank. That way, the government will use people as currency to back the debt they have with the World Economic Forum, which owns the central banks of every nation on Earth. But the WEF is just a front for the Council on Foreign Relations, which masterminds the 9/11 attacks as a pretext to invade Iraq, take the oil, and install fast food chains to make people slow, fat, and easily uncomfortable by the shape-shifting reptilian aliens it works with. Now, back in the 30s, FDR made a deal with these reptilians to exchange people for technology. That was the basis of the new deal. But ever since, they've been slowly replacing all the world leaders to create a nuclear holocaust to make global warming real for their takeover. That's how they made up the Cold War, by sending rockets to space to fight Neil Armstrong while Putin was faking the moon landing. Now we're using satellite waves, contrails, and measles vaccines as mind control, and fluoridating the water to keep people's gold fillings intact so they can be sent back to, you guessed it, the Federal Reserve. Where all the gold and birth certificates are stored by the real puppet master, the world monarch, who is himself only the servant of the all-seeing eye who controls everything in the world.
2: The last conversation I had with Pimp just told me the game is about to change. It's not going to be about bars and lyricism and how good you look and all that. He said it's about to actually do a 180 into like just some weird, you know, the least talented person might go get the biggest deal.
3: Definition of bars. Out of this world, like I'm from Mars. Showing them that it ain't all about the money, girls, and cars. Yo, I just hope that my message gets heard with each and every encouraging word. Yeah.